Mamma mia. Master Stereo. This is techno. House is not my home, but techno. Check about the late Griff JB. Instead of sad on national TV. I'm when and why this all the main thing. Instead of her when I stroll down the lane of memory. Man, I am with that. Dave Brown is dead. È arrivato Magna, Lucchini, contadino di Ravenna, Cristian da Palazzolo, Andrea da Urbino. 338 14 11 001. Dai, dai, dai, dai!

0: Jason Momoa, ti chiamo insieme ad Achille, fratello, tranquillo Jason.
1: Total chaos, man is resurrected, I'm confused as things are getting hectic in my brain. What is happening? Could this be a bit misunderstanding? It is. The hardworking man is showbiz. It's alive, so your bosses don't be misled. Trust the news, man, said.
0: È arrivato il cavallo pazzo. Yeah.

It's nice to be important, but it's more important to be nice. Fortune!

poetic justice of cause and effect, respect, love, compassion. This is my church. This is where I heal my hurts. For tonight, God is a DJ.

It's nice to be important, but it's more important to be nice. Fortune!